0: getting lit. 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Love your vibe. Yeah. 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Give me the light. Yeah. And we turn it up every time.
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0: 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Aye.
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2: 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Yeah, man. 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Yeah, man. 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
1: 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I don't know what to do.
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2: 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Or better yet, go to Times Square, take a picture of me with a Kodak. Took my life from negative to positive, I just want y'all to know that. And tonight, let's enjoy life.